0: fun.
1: Okay, thank you very much for interview, Paula Kinosevska, and in autumn we will hear your concert in Finnish radio.
0: Thank you very much, and all the best to you, and have fun.

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This is a dance music, so thank you all dancers. It's giving us a lot of energy. Now the next song is also Kujawiak. It's a kind of a tricky, missed in translations joke maybe, but he married a woman, but he didn't know that to marry a woman means to stay with a woman. One should know that to marry a woman means to stay with a woman.

Danke schön. Now we will play Jewish Oberek. The musicians from Poland and Jewish musicians, they hear from each other and they steal from each other. So this is the Jewish tune.

Thank you. Now we will play the tune from Galicia, Ukrainian tune, Kołomyjka. Just to, we support Ukraine. This is for their fight and for their freedom.

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0: Now we will play something calm and slow. It will be Kujawiak from Kujawy region, from the musician Zygmunt Pytel. He's not alive anymore, but his tune stayed with us. And he was incredible man.

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0: Mateusz Wachowiak, Free Row Polish Accordion and Basetla. Bartłomiej Woźniak, drums, banjolele and singing.
1: Paula Kniaszewska, violins and singing. Bobakin and friends.

0: Kaki from Poland. If you want to have
1: 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Tämä kanava on Yle Radio 1.